0: to who you think I am. You always wanna talk it through. I don't care. I always have to comfort you when I'm there. But that's what I need you to do. Stroke my hair. 'Cause I've forgotten all of young love's joy. Feel like a lady and you my lady boy.
1: Hasta aquí esta edición de Crónicas Apasionadas en Onda Regional. Que los vientos os sean propicios, que el mar esté de vuestro lado y que la fuerza y el P. Algoritmo os acompañen.